0: Oh, by the way, it all started like this.
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In the back of your mind, how deep are your dreams? In the back of your mind, how deep are your dreams? In the back of your mind, how deep are your dreams? In the back of your mind, how deep are your dreams? In the back of your mind, how deep are your dreams?

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Someone I've had the privilege to work with for 30 years now. From Pet Shop Boys, Neil Tennant.

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1: You can't touch this. You can't touch this. You can't touch this.

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So when it's black, this insomniac, take an original tack, keep the beast in my nature under ceaseless attack. I get no

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Though I'd be drunk as I could be, I'd sing that song they sang to me about the time they called me Jackie. If I could be for only an hour, if I could be for an hour.

0: Oh, by the way, it all started like this.
1: So how's your evening so far?
2: Don't be a vibe killer.